cigarettes. 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

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I dreamed some grew from trees like fruit. 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They were jewels, but they weren't hard. You could squeeze them to drink. Diamonds looked greasy, but sapphire was sour, and left in light like mouthwash. When I drank one, it made

I'm gonna feed ya. You the tiger, you be licking. 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Is it pretty, little kitty? Say yes, I'm gonna feed ya. You the tiger, you be licking. Got the prima, got the bitter. Is it pretty?

Is it pretty little kitty? Say yes, I'm gonna feed ya. Cue the tiger, you be licking. Got the prima, got the glitter. Is it pretty little kitty? Say yes, I'm gonna feed ya. Cue the tiger, you be licking. Got the prima, got the

0: before you go, there's something I want you to have.
1: Oh, it's beautiful. But wait a minute, isn't this?
0: Yeah, yes it is.
1: But I thought the old lady dropped it into the ocean in the air.
0: Well, baby, I went down and got it for you.
1: Aw, you should